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Bucky's just got some rhinestones slapped on it. And honestly, this might be the most Dolly Parton thing ever. 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
0: Dolly Parton is officially getting into the gas station games, but she's somewhere right now. A Bucky's employee is nervously adjusting a name tag like, well, it's been a good run. She's opening her first revamped Tennessee and Travel Stop June 24th in Cornersville, Tennessee, about an hour south of Nashville. This thing sounds less like a truck stop and more like if Cracker Barrel got into show business. You've got DIY BBQ, Cup of Ambition Coffee, a restaurant, cafe, live music stage, and a place called Doggy Parton Dog Park, which is objectively the greatest dog park name ever created by humanity. And because it's Dolly, there's merch, photo ops, and a tour bus display, too. Meanwhile, the rest of us are still out here celebrating when the gas station bathroom doesn't look like a crime scene. Honestly, though, if anybody can make Stop It for Beef Jerky feel magical, it's Dolly. That's your breakdown.
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saw my niece like just talking to ChatGPT, like actually having a full-on conversation, and I saw this article. Boys as young as 12 are now in romantic relationships with chatbots, and it's affecting how they treat and get treated by girls in the real world. You think?

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1: Jordan Davis on the way to the top with Turn This Truck Around. We're catching up with him in less than 10 minutes. It's B-Dub Radio.

0: Like, yeah. Do we know the plan there?
1: Man, I think it's going to be something brand new. I think it's, you know, like I said, man, the writing process right now has felt like I'm in a really good spot. I think a lot of that is just because I've had some time off the road. We're not touring as much this year, so I've been able to really kind of lock in and write some songs. And, man, I feel like I'm writing the best stuff I've ever written. And so I'm excited about kind of moving on to the next thing and pulling a single out of this new batch of stuff.
0: Now that people have kind of wound down from having to get on the road and make up for lost time during COVID, I feel like it gives you time to breathe. And the songwriting that has come out of the last year and a half, 2 years is just insane. And we haven't even scratched the surface.
1: No. And that's the thing is like, even the stuff that buddies have played me that I've been like, dude, is this like, you know, it just, there's just a lot of great songs being created. And that's just here in Nashville. And, but like, yeah, it's been I think you have time, you got to refill the creative tank. And then for me, I mean, you know, we're starting on, golly, this will be my fourth album. So like, you know, it's fun to kind of go back in and rethink and be like, hey man, what have we not done? Like, what are we, and then to kind of just look at it and be like, well, I don't know if we need to do anything totally new. I just think we need to create the best songs we can create and, you know, put an album out that I'm proud of. And, you know, don't do it for anything other than just like, man, there's not one song on this record that I can't, you know, stick a flag in and be like, no, I'm proud that song's on this album. And, you know, and I think that's a good spot to start when creating anything new.
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Jordan Davis on the show. It's Beat Up Radio. Turn this truck around, about to hit its peak here shortly, hopefully finishing all the way at the top. Are we thinking another song from this project, or will the next Jordan Davis single be something completely brand new?

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Tucker Wetmore recently won ACM New Male Artist of the Year. 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
2: Your grandparents may have been onto something. 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That's next.

0: 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If you spent any time at your grandparents' house in the 80s or 90s, you probably remember Fresca. So, you know, the one that was always sitting in the fridge right next to the mystery Tupperware and something wrapped in aluminum foil from 1987. It's beat up, and guess what? Fresca just got promoted to adulthood. There's a new Fresca Hard hitting stores. 4.6% alcohol, only 99 calories, zero sugar, and flavors like pineapple citrus, peach citrus, watermelon citrus, and the classic grapefruit citrus. And apparently it's actually good. One reviewer says the grapefruit tastes just like the original Fresca, but peach might be the real star of the lineup. What's funny is that hard seltzers spent years trying to convince us they were the future. Meanwhile, Fresca just sat quietly in the corner like your grandma at Thanksgiving, waiting for everyone to realize she was right all along. So congratulations to Fresca. After decades of being the official soft drink of grandparents everywhere, it's finally having its cool kid summer.
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3: 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It's bad news.
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1: I've been trying to get to a Morgan Wallen show since 2023, and it just hasn't worked out. It's B-dub. I've got FOMO from pictures in Denver I'm seeing already. Looks like the show is absolute fire.

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0: 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And the ending makes it worth listening all the way through. Riley Green, Think Is You Drunk? 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
1: 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We'll talk about it next.

0: You ever notice how the grocery store feels like a financial escape room? Hear me out. You walk in for eggs and coffee, and somehow your total is the same as a used jet ski. Especially if you're rolling to Costco. It's beat up. Now stores are rolling out electronic price tags, which can change prices based on the day, the time, maybe even who's shopping. That's comforting, because nothing says trust us like a shelf labeled with commitment issues. Stores say it's not about gouging people, it's just dynamic pricing. Sure, and I'm not avoiding laundry, I'm dynamically managing fabric. New poll says 2/3 of people want these digital price tags banned, which tells me we can all still agree on one thing as a country. Stop making groceries and electronics and really everything you buy in a store weird.
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1: 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We're the voices that make you laugh, the stories that make you feel real, and a soundtrack to your everyday life. Because here, it's not just about your favorite country music. It's about

0: 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Earthquakes, famine, pestilence. That's all that's ever on the news. It's bad news.
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That's next in The Breakdown, brought to you by Navy Federal Credit Union. 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

I knew I'd see her around. I'd be at some party, she'd show up and I'd be walking out. 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I'd look up,

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She was

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1: You know, you've officially reached icon status when you're not just on the radio, you're also redesigning truck stops. Dolly Parton is opening her first revamped travel stop in Tennessee next month. And honestly, it sounds less like a gas station and more like a country music theme park with diesel pumps. It's got DIY barbecue, a cup of ambition coffee, live music, a merch shop, and my personal favorite, a place called the Doggy Parton Dog Park. Because, of course, it does. There'll be a mural for photos, a tour bus inspired by Dolly's actual bus, and even a stage for local musicians. Meanwhile, the gas station near my house can't even keep the windshield squeegee bucket filled. First location opens June 24th, about an hour south of Nashville, and Dolly says more are coming across the country. Which means one day, your road trip pit stop might include brisket, live music, and a life lesson from Dolly Parton. Honestly, it's about as American as it gets. That's your breakdown.
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1: I don't get to do this without you doing what you do. I'm so glad that you're along for the ride tonight as we get you into the weekend. I'm at Beat Up Radio on Instagram. If there's anything I can do for you, let me know.

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Tucker Wetmore is on the show. 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And if there's anything I can do for you in the meantime, let me know at BW Radio.

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3: We've been to both Carolinas, seen a big Montana sky, driven up and down the coast a few times, London, Paris, paradise. 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And damn thing,

Speaking of the coast, remember Fifer Beach, you and me. That sunset, cliffs by the sea, and the night rolled in. And you still talk about that moon that I can't recall, but God, I saw.

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0: time zone am I on? What country am I in?
1: It doesn't matter. It's 5 o'clock somewhere.
0: It's always on 5 in Margaritaville, come to think of it.
1: Yeah, I heard that.
0: You've been there, haven't you?
1: Yes, sir.
0: I've seen your boat there.

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1: Happy Thursday. The heat is getting to my brain.
0: It is.
1: Man,

0: It was so hot yesterday, and I guess
1: hot was it? Come on, you opened the door for that one.
0: I know. I wish I had a good comeback. You know,
1: it was just hot.
0: I mean, it was
1: just
0: really
1: hot.
0: It was really hot. But our air conditioning, I mean, I don't think it turned off any yesterday afternoon, and I had it set on 69, and it kept inside as 73. I think it was
1: and
0: just
1: that's
0: like
1: a brand new unit too.
0: I think it was just like, okay, this is the best I can do. You either take
1: just
0: it or leave
1: deal
0: it.
1: Deal with it.
0: I know.
1: It's like, okay, thank you.
0: I will
1: it's
0: use,
1: still a big improvement on outside.
0: Oh man, I will enjoy that 73 degrees that you are keeping the inside temp. All right. We ready to get the day started?
1: Let's do it.
0: All right, we're Fletcher Ruthanna, Beaver 100.3. Here we go.

0: Fever 100.3. We're Fletch and Ruthanna. Okay, question for you.
1: Okay.
0: That feeling. Tell me how you, if you've ever had that feeling of, oh, why can't a cop be here right now?
1: Oh, man, yes. Yes. It's like, oh, especially if somebody passes me on a double solid line and there's a curve up ahead. I'm like, I want the cop to be right there.
0: You know?
1: Yeah. So why do you ask?
0: Would you settle for Batman?
1: Would
0: you settle for a homegrown Batman?
1: No, well, they can't do anything. They're not.
0: This guy does.
1: They're not law enforcement.
0: This guy does. This is happening in Mexico. They've got like a vigilante Batman going around. Bicycle thieves. Apparently bicycle thievery is like really big.
1: Wow. It's still alive and well in Mexico.
0: That
1: sounds like something that went out in the 1950s.
0: No. But here's what he's doing. Okay. He comes across somebody he's pretty convinced is a bicycle thief. He's doing things like duct taping them to light poles. And then like writing thief in Spanish across their foreheads. He's even painting cat whiskers on them. He's like Sharpie-ing.
1: This cannot be real.
0: It is true. And he's duct taping these people to light poles.
1: This is sounding like something that you would have watched in a 1950s cartoon.
0: I know. And he's even like drawing mustaches on their faces. Sometimes duct taping their mouths shut for obvious reasons. So...
1: Wow.
0: This is actually happening. There's like a homegrown Batman dishing out justice on bicycle thieves.
1: Wow. I don't even know what to say about that.
0: I don't know either, but this makes me happy in a really weird, twisted way.
2: You're too.

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1: This morning, temperatures in the 70s, and we are in for another hot and humid day today. That extreme heat warning continues in our region. Highs into the mid and some upper 90s, feels like temperatures near 110. I'm News 2 meteorologist Marcus Bagwell.

0: Beaver, 100.3. Good morning. We are Fletch and Ruthanna.
1: What are we wanting to keep as long as we possibly could, like for the rest of our lives?
0: I'd like to keep you. Just saying.
1: Wow.
0: How about that?
1: Wow.
0: That is like my one nice thing I'm going to say to you today. Just for I feel like that's good for the rest of the day.
1: Yeah. Okay. Yeah, I don't even know what to say to that. Okay, besides your spouse.
0: Me too. Might be nice, but whatever. Okay.
1: I wasn't thinking, but I was thinking about material. Whenever okay. because whenever I saw this, I saw the answer too. You know, it's like, what are Americans wanting to keep for the rest of their lives? Mm-hmm. I will share coming up.
0: Okay,
1: besides their spouse. You totally laid a guilt trip on me. That's not fair. That's not fair. It's not even 6 o'clock in the morning.
0: And
1: you already laid a guilt trip on me. I'll tell you what Americans would love to keep for the rest of their lives. Coming up.
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0: 100.3. We're Fletch and Ruthanna. Good morning.
1: Most of us would, if we could, if it would never, ever, ever break down. I'm surprised that most of us would keep our current car.
0: I'm not that in love with... Now, the truck. I love our truck.
1: Yeah.
0: If we could keep the truck forever, I would be happy with that. But now the Prius is... To me, the Prius is just a means to an end. Because you can't be cool in a Prius.
1: No, you can't.
0: You can save money in a Prius. But you can't be cool in a Prius. You just can't. It's like the modern day minivan. You can't be cool in a minivan. You can't be cool in a Prius.
1: Oh, and I heard that minivans are making a bit of a comeback. I don't know if that's true or not.
0: Well, the practicality of it. I mean, when I was a kid, I wanted a minivan. I wanted my mom to get a minivan.
1: Okay, so kid cool equaled minivan.
0: Yeah, because I wanted something I could camp in.
1: Okay.
0: Okay. I thought it would be really cool to like take the seats out and be able to camp in it. Just go park somewhere and camp in it. And, you know, I wanted my mom to get a minivan so bad.
1: Wow.
0: Yes.
1: And you changed what age?
0: When I started equating cars with coolness or not cool. When I started, I don't know, but it was a short-lived one. Our daughters asked us to get a minivan. She wants one.
1: No, she has never asked me that.
0: She has. She says, and I'm like, no, because you can't be cool in a minivan. That's exactly. I looked her dead in the eye. No, because you can't be cool in a minivan.
1: You are planting your flag on that.
0: I am
1: going to be a cool mom.
0: I am. Okay, look, I understand if you have multiple people in your family, a minivan might be for you, but we have one child.
1: Man, that was like me back in the day. I was probably about Mariah's age.

0: age when mom and dad first got a car that had four doors. Before then, it was just two doors.
1: Oh, man. And I had thought that those four doors were amazing.
0: Oh, yeah. You kid didn't have cool. to. I know.
1: Kid cool is very different from adult cool.
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0: 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We are Fletch and Ritana.
1: You know, I'm a little nervous for this weekend.
0: What's that?
1: Because it's 4th of July weekend.
0: Yes.
1: You know what often happens.
0: I'm pretty safe. I think I'll come out of this weekend with all fingers and toes.
1: You are very good. You are very safe with fireworks and all of that stuff. I'm very thankful for that. Because it seems like so many 4th of Julys, we wind up with somebody's other animal.
0: Oh, yes. Oh, my.
1: And we haven't had that for a couple of years.
0: No.
1: And I'm like, we are overdue to like wake up and find like a Westie or a pit bull on our front doorstep.
0: No, we are not.
1: I don't want, that's why I'm saying that makes me nervous. I mean, we're very fortunate in that Gretchen hates fireworks so much. She'll just go downstairs and wait it out.
0: Yeah.
1: And so that makes me
0: happy.
1: And
0: she just sort of sulks, and you wonder what she's thinking about while she's sulking.
1: Yes.
0: You know, because.
1: But other critters panic, and they go crazy, and they often end up on our front porch. And I'm just like, oh, my goodness.
0: We have had Jack Russell Terriers.
1: Uh-huh.
0: We have had Corgis.
1: We had a Yorkie.
0: A Yorkie, once. Yeah.
1: We don't need any more pets.
0: No.
1: And much of the time it's hard to return it because, like, you know, they'll come from miles away.
0: Sometimes. Yeah, I was going to say the crazy thing is we've called all around all the neighbors that we know, and then they have called around, and every animal that showed up on our front porch, we've had to find a home for because no one seemed to know where these animals came from. We have no idea.
1: They would show up without collars. They would show up without microchips or anything like that. And nice, expensive animals. And you're just like, I'm sorry, but there's no room at this end. So
0: new dread unlocked for America 250. Thank you, Ruthann.

0: Well, please, please, please keep your animals up. I don't want your pet. I really don't want your dog, okay? Please keep your animals shut up for the fireworks.
1: Their name is top of mind for fencing and more. I call Straight Line.
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1: Evidently, AI, and if you can trust AI, I don't think it's taken into account some other factors.
0: Like
1: so what? 110. They say that's the least amount of people that you need on Mars to make a permanent colony that can be self-sustaining.
0: That's
1: a small dating pool.
0: Yeah.
1: And then I don't think AI is taking this into account.
0: Okay.
1: What happens if a relationship goes south?
0: Oh man, it's like you can't escape your ex.
1: It's not like you can walk out.
0: No.
1: I mean, you're.
0: I mean, you can walk away, but there's a limit to how far.
1: Far you can walk. Yeah. Don't go outside the bubble on Mars. It's crazy, isn't it?
0: This just.
1: But they say 110. I think there's other factors that we're not.
0: I think there's
1: about.
0: A lot of factors, and I would. I mean, if you want to do that, you know, hats off to you. But as for me, I think I'll stick on Earth. I think there are fewer problems here, and that's saying a lot.

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0: Fever 100.3. We are Fletch and Ruthanna. Good morning.
1: Now, I am not one to really give advice because I feel like, you know, I'm not trying to tell you how to live your life. But I do want you to avoid one pitfall that I have made that has turned out to be the worst decision of my life. Okay?
0: That's pretty extreme.
1: Yeah. I will share my worst decision coming up on the show here in just a little bit. Okay?
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0: Beaver, 100.3, Real Friends, Real Country. We are Fletch and Ruthanna, and they call it a sleep divorce, where basically everything is good in the marriage, except one or the other. They snore so loudly that they end up using separate bedrooms. And more couples are doing this.
1: And
0: they find happiness.
1: If it works for you, that's great. But I feel like we're in the middle of a sleep divorce just because we have 80 pounds of German Shepherd that sleeps between us.
0: Yeah.
1: It's honestly and truly, like last night, I got in bed later than you did. And Gretchen was already up on the bed. And she put her head up on my pillow. And her body was stretched out right beside you. And she just literally, she wrapped her front legs around me. And I went to sleep with my arm under her head and her legs across my chest. And that's how I went to sleep. I'm like, I'm sleeping like this with a dog. I'm supposed to be sleeping like this with my husband. But he's way over there on the other side of the bed.
0: According to my sleep number, I got a pretty good night's sleep last night.
1: Was it you or was it Gretchen?
0: If Gretchen was on your side of the bed, maybe it actually, for once, measured my sleep.
1: She was like right down the middle.
0: Okay.
1: She was really right down the middle. So I'm just like, I love her so much, but I do feel like we are in the middle of a sleep divorce.
0: The worst mistake, and I'm just going to give this to you as some friendly advice, okay? The worst mistake I made whenever we welcomed Gretchen into our home and she was a little pup was looking at those eyes and saying, oh, she would like to be up here with us. And now...
1: What makes it worse is we had agreed before we adopted her that she would not come up on the bed, and you just couldn't resist those little brown eyes.
0: And now 80 pounds later.
1: Uh-huh. 80 pounds later, I'm snuggling like with her instead of you.
0: The worst decision of my life.
2: 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Second Street from Main to Franklin is closed. Also, Legion to 3rd Street closed. 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I'm Lee Irwin.
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0: morning. 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
1: Is the FedEx driver or UPS driver, are they supposed to help you with large, you know, large shipments?
0: I mean, they don't have to. There's no law.
1: They just want to hurry up and get it off their truck so they can move on.
0: Or maybe they're just nice.
1: Yeah.
0: Just nice?
1: Yeah. How come you get nice? I don't. We'll talk about life decisions and packages coming up on the show in a little bit.
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0: 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We are Fletch and Ruthanna Beaver 100.3.
1: What is the biggest thing that you've ever purchased online? You know, when the...
0: biggest or most expensive?
1: No, physically. Like when the FedEx or UPS truck came, you needed help.
0: The couch that we have on the back porch, the outdoor, the one that makes the bed. It wasn't very, it was kind of heavy, but it was also in two boxes.
1: Oh, the,
0: and the FedEx guy actually helped me carry it up the stairs.
1: Oh, did he really?
0: Yes, he did. He was so nice.
1: He did not help me whenever I bought that gigantic heater for the back porch last fall. I thought it would be good to get one of these big heaters that you could enjoy still sitting outside, you know, in the
0: crisp crisp fall air.
1: Yeah, or I mean, in my mind, man, I had this whole scenario played out. It's going to be a crisp autumn afternoon, a little breeze, maybe some leaves, you know, falling from the trees, rustling in the wind, and we would be comfortable underneath this heater. I did not picture how big it was. And how, I mean, because, it took a while to get it. I'm like, man, I should have rethought this.
0: I thank God that it's on wheels. So you can, now that it is on the back porch.
1: Yeah, but it wasn't on wheels when it came in the big box and the FedEx guy just dropped it off. I really honestly think
0: he just looks at you like you're on your own, buddy.
1: Yeah, he just put it out the back and then just drove off, man.
0: I did not realize that FedEx drivers don't know what's in the packages. Because we had
1: something. I wouldn't want to know what I'm hauling.
0: We had something, and I can't remember what it was now, and the FedEx guy literally was searching for it for like about 10 minutes, and I was like, it's small. It was something I'd ordered from Walmart, and it was like, it was small, and I'm like, okay, it can't be in a box any bigger than like 12 by 12, dude. He's like, oh, that narrows it down. That's great. Thank you.
1: Really?
0: He had no idea. Yeah. So your driver does not know what they're hauling.
1: I would want to know what I'm hauling.
0: I would be so curious.
1: I would be too. That's so bad.
0: I am so nosy. I would want to know what everybody's
1: ordering. I'm sure they have that sort of on a test. Surely they do. You know, how nosy are you? And if you put very, then you don't get the
0: you
1: job.
0: You don't get the gig. That makes sense.
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3: Here is a look around your community. Police have arrested a Clarksville man who attacked a store clerk with a machete. Aaron Budusing was charged with especially aggravated robbery. It happened at the Easy Market Tuesday night on Boy Scout Road. The store clerk remains hospitalized in stable condition. The National Weather Service has extended the extreme heat warning until Friday night. Highs today and tomorrow are expected to be near 100. The chance for showers and thunderstorms is 30% tonight and Friday, up to 50% on Saturday. The Fight for a Night wrestling benefit raised $5,000 for the Kenwood families affected by the March school bus crash. The donation was presented to the CMC Education Foundation. The money from the June 19th event is expected to reach families as early as next week. And the Hopkinsville community is being asked to participate in a survey about the Bluegrass Splash Family Aquatic Center. The survey is designed to gather public input as the city evaluates future recreational facilities and amenities. For more on these stories, go to the Clarksville Now and Christian County Now app.
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1: This morning, temperatures in the 70s, and we are in for another hot and humid day today. That extreme heat warning continues in our region. Highs into the mid and some upper 90s, feels like temperatures near 110. I'm News 2 meteorologist Marcus Bagwell.

0: Fever 100.3. We are Fletch and Ruth Anna. Good morning.
1: Man, I mean, drones, they really do. Our neighbors behind us, thank God they moved.
0: Oh, because they would fly that drone and you knew, I mean, they could just see everything. It was so frustrating.
1: I don't know what the laws are with that, but it looks to me like if it's flying over your property, but I think there's laws that you can't do anything about
0: it. There are laws unless it's being, I don't know. But our neighbors, and again, I'm so glad that they moved and that they're happy. They're fine. But yeah, they were like, laws where we're going, we don't need any laws, you know, and they just didn't care about things like that.
1: It's crazy.
0: Yes.
1: So this woman in Ohio, she swatted a drone that was outside of her bedroom window.
0: Oh, heck yeah.
1: See,
0: she swatted it? I mean, like, some of those drones, if you hit it with your hand, I mean, you're going to
1: No. She took a wet towel, man.
0: So oh, that's epic.
1: I guess she had just hopped out of the shower, and she was like, take this.
0: I love that.
1: Yeah. So I don't know if she broke the law or not.
0: No, I mean, to me, if it's hovering outside your bedroom window, I mean, there's a good chance somebody's trying to watch.
1: I would think so, but if it's hovering above your house, there's a good chance. I mean, just hovering above your house, there's a good chance somebody is trying to watch, especially if you have a pool or something, you know what they're trying to do.
0: Yeah, I mean, like, our daughter's got a drone, but it doesn't have a camera or anything on it. So, I mean, you know, she can fly it, and we don't fly it a lot, and we don't, like, drive our neighbors crazy with it. And that's what you should do. But I mean, if you live in an area where you don't have a big yard or where, that just seems like a bad idea.
1: I need to get versed on drone law.
0: Yes. You know? Yeah, actually we do.
1: Because I'm happy to do target practicing if it is hovering over our little piece of paradise.
0: I'm with you.
1: But anyway, this woman in Ohio, she evidently saw the drone outside her bedroom window and she was wrapped in a towel. So she just took her wet towel off and whapped that thing and knocked it to the ground.
0: I like her. Good going.
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1: This morning, temperatures in the 70s, and we are in for another hot and humid day today. That extreme heat warning continues in our region. Highs into the mid and some upper 90s, feels like temperatures near 110. I'm News 2 meteorologist Marcus Bagwell.

0: See, a lot of coworkers, and I'm not going to name names around here.
1: Yeah.
0: I feel like that they have known about it for a while, but then whenever you get back there, there's like one left.
1: Ryan. Oh, sorry. Was that out loud? No, I will tell. I make it a point always to tell. I make it a point also to grab what I want first.
0: Oh, yeah. Yeah, if you see good snacks and you're the first one there, yeah. It's all of a sudden like you look around and it's like, wow. What did I do to deserve this?
1: Ooh, yes. I'm going to get one for now and one for later.
0: I know. And I think that's what Ryan does.
1: And too. Then I will. No, he gets one for now and one for later and a little bit later on and a little bit later.
0: And tomorrow. And,
1: yes, exactly.
0: It's like 2 weeks later, you go into his office.
1: He makes a meal plan.
0: And, you know, here you want, and then it's whatever snack that was on the table.
1: I recognize that.

0: Beaver 100.3. We are Fletch and Ruthanna. Good morning.
1: Do you tell coworkers when there's good snacks on the table in the little cafeteria area? Or do you

0: Fever 100.3 with Fletch and Ruthanna. Big old celebration coming up this weekend.
1: Yeah, on post to Fort Campbell Saturday, part of America 250. Going to have the front man. You're going to have Aaron Tippin. Going to have Eric Lee Bedingfield. And you're going to have the legend of Charlie Daniels, which I understand from his family is totally amazing.
0: I cannot wait. This is going to be so cool.
1: And Eric Lee Bedingfield, we've got him on hold right now. Yep. Going to have him on the show coming up here in just a little bit, talking about Saturday on post to Fort Campbell. Hang on, he's on the way next.
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0: Beaver, whatever, point three, Fletch and Ruthanna, and this weekend, America 250.
1: Oh,
0: and
1: of course, man, this is going to be insanely good.
0: On post at Fort Campbell is going to be the front man, which is Tim Rushlow from Little Texas.
1: Mm-hmm. Larry Stewart from Restless Heart.
0: Yes, and
1: Richie
0: also
1: McDonald from Lone Star. Yeah.
0: Yeah, so they're all together doing their biggest hits. Aaron Tippin's going to be there. The Legend of Charlie Daniels, which I understand is really, really, really super cool.
1: His family is really pumped about this because it's going to be him as a hologram.
0: And someone who may know a little bit about that, Eric Lee Bedingfield.

0: So there you go. A little taste of what he is going to be bringing this weekend on Post to Fort Campbell.
1: Man, I love his style.
0: So Eric Lee Bedingfield, thanks for joining us on the show this morning.
2: I heard I'm bringing some of this Georgia heat up with me for the weekend, so I apologize for that.
0: We hate you for that, but thanks for making up for it with Too Much Lonesome in This Town and so many other great songs. I have said it more than once that I think you, Jake Worthington, and like Zach Top, you all are keeping traditional country alive. I love your stuff, man.
2: Thank you so much, man. That's a big honor hearing that coming from y'all. And I love those guys and what they're doing for country music, too. But it's just always been something in my heart, something I love, something I'm proud to carry that torch. You know, going all the way back, guys like George Jones, huge mentors of mine. I've been real fortunate to get to work with some of my heroes and mentors, like George, like Charlie Daniels. That's what's so big about this coming up this weekend. Charlie was a huge influence and one of the guys who influenced me to move to Nashville, you know, over 20 years ago.
0: Well, and that's what we wanted to tie in with this because, I mean, on Post to Fort Campbell, it is America 250 with you, Aaron Tippin, and the legend of Charlie Daniels. So, yeah.
2: And the frontman.
0: And the frontman, yes, with Larry Stewart. Let's see, Richie McDonald and Tim Rushlow.
2: Tim Rushlow, yeah. That's right. So yeah. There's going to be a lot of hits being cranked out. It's going to be a lot of country music.
0: So tell us about, I mean, I didn't want to interrupt, but yeah, I mean, that Charlie Daniels connection is really
1: huge. I want to hear about
0: huge.
1: This Charlie Daniels connection. I want to hear you expand on that.
2: So when I was younger, I was playing football at Georgia Southern University before I really went full-fledged into my music career and had a neck injury that kind of pushed me toward doing music. And it kind of went on the fast track of us getting a good following in all these college towns around the Southeast and playing. And Charlie just took me under his wing, got to open several shows from him. And, you know, besides the talent that he is, he's just a great, great man, great mentor, great patriot. And, you know, he really helped kind of guide me, get me up to Nashville, helped me out early on, opened some doors. So it was a real full circle moment. Even a few years after Charlie died, some of the guys in the CDB, you know, said they wanted to go out and do a few shows and asked me to front and sing for the band. So that was some full circle moments there too. So to wrap it all up and be at Fort Campbell, which is the only military base for the site of the America 250 celebrations of all the locations. And, you know, going back to what he did for the troops, you know, over the years, I don't think you could find an artist that did more for the military than Charlie. He was just an incredible patriot. It was a big deal to him. So to be on this bill and on this lineup and this day and what it represents, and then you know, seeing this hologram for the first time, the legend of Charlie Daniels, I'm giddy as a fan to watch this. It's going to be really, really great.
0: Is,
2: I can't wait to be part of it.
0: It is going to be really cool. We're talking with Eric Lee Bedingfield here this morning, going to be a part of America 250 on Post at Fort Campbell with Aaron Tippin, the frontman, the legend of Charlie Daniels. Now, you touched on this with the hologram and Charlie, and I hear that his family, I have not seen anything except what his family said, and this is super cool.
2: Yeah, you know, it's going to be a surprise for me, too. I have not seen the hologram yet, but I know one thing, the band will be tight as can be. Charlie always had the best musicians playing in the Charlie Daniels band, and right up until today, you know, some of the best musicians. It's going to be great. So it's going to be live music played by the Charlie Daniels band with the hologram of Charlie fronting the show.
0: We're talking with country music artist Eric Lee Bedingfield that's going to be a part of America 250 on Post at Fort Campbell this weekend. Let's not take anything away from you, man. You just bring in the solid country sound there.
1: Oh my goodness, yes. I mean, this is what we want. This is what just feels, there's a kind of music that feels like home. And that's what you're bringing to the table, and I love it.
2: Well, welcome home, darling. I'm going to be bringing some of it on Saturday. I can't wait. I love playing it. You know, that's the writing it's great, getting in the studio is great, but there's nothing like getting on stage and performing it live for country fans, and in this case, for all our troops. And you know, Fort Campbell's opening up to the public. It's a free show. I think it's just going to be a massive crowd, and
1: Oh, like it's going to be insane.
2: It's going to be a massive day and a huge moment in my career for sure. So I'm not taking that lightly.
0: Eric Lee Bedingfield, thank you so much for taking some time out this morning. And before we go, if people have never heard much of your music, let's introduce themselves to you right now. How can they get in touch with you and connect with you?
2: The best thing is just on my website, ericleebedingfield.com. They can go to that

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1: All right. So if you love traditional country music, I tell you, this guy is one of the torchbearers of that, Eric Lee Bettingfield. It's an honor speaking with you this morning, sir.
0: Thank you, guys. I appreciate that very, very much. Honored to be on your station.
1: And we will see you on post this weekend, America 250.
0: All right. See y'all there, guys.
2: 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So just a quick reminder, drive carefully. I'm Lee Irwin.
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0: 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We are Fletch and Ruthanna.
1: Can we adopt sort of this policy that evidently the Dutch have?
0: What's that?
1: So a Dutch politician being kicked out of her political party after editing her publicity photo so heavily that it's pretty much she's unrecognizable. So like, no, you got to be more truthful than that.
0: Oh, you have to be truthful. They told a politician she had to be truthful.
1: I know.
0: Wow. That's a new one.
1: That's pretty cool. That is different, isn't it?
2: Turn it up. Fletch and Ruthanna on the Beaver 100.3.

0: Beaver 100.3, Fletch and Ruth Anna, would you spend a vacation at the world's most dangerous hotel this summer? There is a hotel 35 miles out into the Atlantic Ocean off the North Carolina coast. It was an old lighthouse, and you've got Wi-Fi, you got shower, you got everything, but basically you're dropped off, and the waters are known to be shark infested. So you're basically just there until somebody comes back out to get you. There's no way you can get off.
1: How much you're going to pay me?
0: Think it's $600 a night.
1: They'll pay me
0: $600? No. You pay. No, you're not.
1: Oh, heck no.
0: So you're saying that if you got paid, you would.
1: Yeah, sure.
0: No, this is a hotel.
1: Sure.
0: No, you got Wi-Fi. You got hot showers while you're there.
1: But you can't leave.
0: Basically, no.
1: See, that's my big problem with a cruise ship is I can't leave.
0: I get that.
1: See, that's why, because the one cruise that we went on, that was my whole thing. It's like, wait a minute, I'm out here in the middle of the ocean. I can't just jump overboard, you know. That's if there's, I can't leave. I don't care how big the boat is when I know I can't leave. And so that's the same thing with that. I mean, I can't leave. I don't care. You can put me in the tiniest space imaginable, but if I can walk out of it, that's fine. But you stand in a doorway to any room in my house and I feel like I can't leave. And that's when I start stressing.
0: The worst hotel experience we ever had was whenever we decided to spend an extra night.
1: Oh, my goodness. Yes. And,
0: Pigeon Forge. Yeah. And the hotel got some good reviews, but I started wondering about things whenever you saw a hole in the shower.
1: There was literally a hole in the shower surround.
0: And it was perfectly round, so it had been purposefully made by something.
1: I love what you did. You stuck a washcloth.
0: Yes, I did.
1: In the hole.
0: Because I pictured a camera being in there.
1: Or something. That was a bizarre experience.
0: And the guy that rode the bike through the lobby.
1: Yes, there was dude riding a bike through the lobby.
0: It was a surreal, totally like, really?
1: And that hotel's still in business.
0: I know.
1: It's right there on the strip. I'm not going to say which one it is, but it's right there on the strip.
0: I don't know how they got as good a reviews as they did.
1: I don't either. They sure didn't for me. That's for darn sure.
0: Ruth Anna, her review was like 5 pages long.
1: It was like, Norman Bates lives here. I know it.
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3: Here is a look around your community. Police have arrested a Clarksville man who attacked a store clerk with a machete. Aaron Budusing was charged with especially aggravated robbery. It happened at the Easy Market Tuesday night on Boy Scout Road. The store clerk remains hospitalized in stable condition. The National Weather Service has extended the extreme heat warning until Friday night. Highs today and tomorrow are expected to be near 100. The chance for showers and thunderstorms is 30% tonight and Friday up to 50% on Saturday. The Fight for a Night wrestling benefit raised $5,000 for the Kenwood families affected by the March school bus crash. The donation was presented to the CMC Education Foundation. The money from the June 19th event is expected to reach families as early as next week. And the Hopkinsville community is being asked to participate in a survey about the Bluegrass Splash Family Aquatic Center. The survey is designed to gather public input as the city evaluates future recreational facilities and amenities. For more on these stories, go to the Clarksville Now and Christian County Now at

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2: This morning, temperatures in the 70s, and we are in for another hot and humid day today. That extreme heat warning continues in our region. Highs into the mid and some upper 90s, feels like temperatures near 110. I'm News 2 meteorologist Marcus Bagwell.

0: 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Good morning. We're Fletch and Ruth Anna.
1: Expiration dates, suggestions are not.
0: Depends on what.
1: I guess it depends on what.
0: Yeah. Depends on what. Like meat? Not, yeah. Milk, meat, not a suggestion. Those are cold, hard facts. Yogurt?
1: So yogurt.

0: go soft.
1: Oh, really? They go soft?
0: Yeah,
1: oh,
0: but they're not fresh anymore. That's sort of crouton weird. Will go soft. I know.
1: How does all other bread go hard, but croutons go soft? That's weird. It's weird.
0: But that's
1: the- I've eaten salad dressing that's been like 2 or 3 years old that I found in the back of the fridge.
0: Goodness, no.
1: Still that's good. Just- Still good.
0: No, when you're like 2 or 3 years past the expiration date, I mean, you know, that's going a bit too far.
1: I know archaeologists in Peru, they say that they found some freeze-dried potatoes, like 500 years old.
0: Uh-huh.
1: And they're in excellent condition. So obviously somebody tried one.
0: I wonder if they could plant them and grow them.
1: I don't know.
0: Like those tomato seeds that you ordered. Remember those?
1: Oh, long ago? Yeah.
0: Egyptian tomatoes that literally are come from, they're heirloom tomatoes. And they came from seeds that were found in an Egyptian tomb.
1: That's pretty, yeah.
0: Yeah.
1: Yeah, I remember that. I don't know if the story was true or if they just made that whole story up to get me to pay.
0: Like, you know, $3, $5 for a pack of like 10 tomato seeds.
1: I thought it was so cool, you know.
0: Yeah, but they were cool.
1: But I mean, that's really not a food, but yeah. I mean,
0: what, tomatoes aren't a food?
1: No. The seeds.
0: Yeah.
1: But yeah, I was just curious how long you have gone, like what's the oldest food you have physically eaten.
0: You know that salad that I fixed for us last week?
1: Uh-huh.
0: That was made from lettuce that was like a week past its sell-by date.
1: But
0: I was able to look at it. It was still crisp
1: still
0: and
1: good.
0: Fresh.
1: So exactly.
0: And nobody got sick.
1: So it was a win.
0: So it's a win.
2: 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Nothing in the way of any traffic problems when it comes to crashes or backed up traffic. If you are commuting to Nashville, we can let you know eastbound lanes of I-24 are clear. I'm Lee Irwin.
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10: This morning, temperatures in the 70s, and we are in for another hot and humid day today. That extreme heat warning continues in our region. Highs into the mid and some upper 90s feels like temperatures near 110. I'm News 2 meteorologist Marcus Bagwell.

0: 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We are Fletch and Ruthanna, Beaver 100.3.
1: Man, be aware that evidently scammers are out in force in some southern states trying to take advantage of those vacationing. I mean, like going to PCB or, you know, wherever. Well, I mean,
0: that's the thing is whenever you're on vacation, I think your guard tends to be down because you just want to relax. You just want to enjoy and not think about the daily struggles of life.
1: I know, but you swipe your card and next thing you know, somebody's got your info. So you be very careful because right now, Florida, Georgia, Texas, three of the big southern states that scammers are looking.
0: Oh, really?
1: Which are states that a lot
0: that
1: of people
0: we want to go to. Yeah.
1: To vacation. Yeah, so just be aware this summer. We're Fletch and Ruthanna, Beaver 100.3.

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0: Good morning. We're Fletch and Ruthanna. Beaver 100.3.
1: So America 250.
0: Yeah.
1: This weekend.
0: Yay.
1: Massachusetts town. I feel like they probably missed out on an early celebration just because of one truck doing one stupid thing.
0: And okay. Yeah,
1: and a whole town missed out. Dang,
0: are you?
1: Dang authorities getting there first.
0: What are you? No.
1: I'll share with you coming up here in just a moment. Hang on.
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0: We're Fletch and Ruth Anna, Beaver 100.3. Good morning.
1: Just in time for America 250. Beer truck, Connecticut, overturned. Beer cans, kegs, everywhere. Everywhere. Driver was issued a speeding ticket. Evidently, he tried to take a curve too quickly.
0: And?
1: Yeah, and then he lost his load.
0: His loss was everybody else's gain.
1: I think the police, you know, I think they would get mad at you if you tried to confiscate something. Although I will share this story. This was several years ago where who does Oreos? Nabisco. So it had to be a Nabisco truck. Yeah. Anyway, it was loaded with Oreos. A truck overturned.
0: Yeah.
1: And they had the, you know, everyone routed down to one lane.
0: Oh, okay. Yeah. So somebody's and directing traffic.
1: And, I was in my mom and dad's Monte Carlo at the time.
0: Oh, that's been a while.
1: I opened up the door, you know, because the car was down low to the ground. I opened up the door and scooped up a couple of packs of Oreos as I went through.
0: You can't have been the only one who would do that.
1: Surely I wasn't. Although, I mean,
0: that takes some dexterity, you know, steering wheel with one hand, scooping up Oreos with the other.
1: Yeah, and not having your door.
0: I'm kind of impressed.
1: Well, I mean, traffic was slow.
0: Yeah.
1: And you didn't want your door open too much because I guess that was against the law. I guess. Man.
0: How does that work?
1: You got like five free packs of Oreo cookies?
0: And you're
1: heck
0: like,
1: yeah.
0: Score!
1: Oh, I thought
0: if
1: I was.
0: If I'm going to get held up by this, I need some compensation.
1: This is how poor man, you know, like you. I mean, I felt like I had won the lottery in that moment.
0: That's poor man rich.
1: Yeah.
0: I got five packs of Oreos.

0: those for free.
1: Best day ever.
0: Score.
1: Best day ever. But anyway, this beer truck, I reckon it was like kegs and beer cans. Michelob Light, by the way, was the brand.
0: Ew.
1: So anyway. Anyway, just in time for America.
0: I think I prefer the Oreos.
2: 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This is at the intersection of Fort Campbell Boulevard at Cunningham Lane in the northbound lanes. So some backed up traffic there, so try to avoid that area. I'm Lee Irwin.
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5: This morning, temperatures in the 70s, and we are in for another hot and humid day today. That extreme heat warning continues in our region. Highs into the mid and some upper 90s, feels like temperatures near 110. I'm News 2 meteorologist Marcus Bagwell.

0: Fletch and Ruthanna, Beaver 100.3. Good morning.
1: Who does not want to make a little extra money?
0: Oh, I'll take extra money. Yes,
1: if please. If you don't want to make extra money, just don't pay attention to what I have coming up.
0: If you're good, if you have plenty of money and you don't need more.
1: Yeah. Yeah. Elon Musk, if you happen to be listening right now.
0: Now's the time to check out.
1: Yeah. Just, yeah, exactly. Don't use the drive-through walk-in. I want.

0: wonder if he does like what we do, you know?
1: Of course not. You can't be that kind of rich and do what we do.
0: Why not? Because I mean, why couldn't he go through a drive-thru?
1: Well, I mean, I guess, but then, you know.
0: I don't know.
1: He's famous and crazy rich. I would think that he, really and truly, I would think as rich and famous as he is, he would have to be kind of like a hermit in some ways.
0: Probably.
1: I bet you. Maybe. That's kind of sad when you think about it.
0: Well, if you would like to have a cool little side hustle that doesn't require a lot of work.
1: Yes, please.
0: Okay. I will share with you maybe a possibility coming up.
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0: Christmas.
1: Beaver 100.3, we are Fletch and Ruthanna. Good morning.
2: Check this guy's side hustle out, okay?
1: Okay.
2: I mean, it makes you think. Makes you think. So a dude in Ohio bought two vending machines.
1: Okay.
2: And you can find those.
1: I mean, you can buy old vending machines. Sure.
2: It's crazy. So he bought those a few years ago, and he paid $600 for a Coke machine.
1: Okay.
2: And $800 for one of those that sells the snacks.
1: Okay. Okay.
2: So
1: like, you know, E3, F2, that kind of thing.
2: Yeah. So what is that? Like $1,500 or something like that?
1: In on this?

0: Yeah.
1: Okay. He posted a video showing how much he made in 1 week, just under $250.
0: A week?
1: Yeah.
0: And all he's got to do is basically stock it.
1: He stocks it, so that cuts in. But yeah, so he's roughly making about $75 to $100 extra a week, but just from these two vending machines.
0: Wow.
1: That he just, yeah. So he does that, still has his other job, but can you imagine making an extra $100?
0: Just like, sorry, honey, I'll be a little bit late. I got to stock the vending machine on the way home.
1: Yeah, I mean.
0: I mean, that's basically what you're talking
1: extra
0: about.
1: Extra 100. I mean, let's just round it, say an extra $100 a week. That's 400 a month. That's 400 a month.
0: I have no problem with that.
1: Isn't that crazy?
0: That's
1: he made $250 a week, but then, you know, you factor in expenses.
0: Yeah, but still.
1: So he netted about $100 in 1 week.
0: From one machine. That's brilliant.
1: Isn't that pretty cool? So anyway, just makes you think.
0: That's the kind of thing that makes you feel dumb. It's like, why didn't I think of this?
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3: Here is a look around your community. Police have arrested a Clarksville man who attacked a store clerk with a machete. Aaron Budusing was charged with especially aggravated robbery. It happened at the Easy Market Tuesday night on Boy Scout Road. The store clerk remains hospitalized in stable condition. The National Weather Service has extended the extreme heat warning until Friday night. Highs today and tomorrow are expected to be near 100. The chance for showers and thunderstorms is 30% tonight and Friday, up to 50% on Saturday. The Fight for a Night wrestling benefit raised $5,000 for the Kenwood families affected by the March school bus crash. The donation was presented to the CMC Education Foundation. The money from the June 19th event is expected to reach families as early as next week. And the Hopkinsville community is being asked to participate in a survey about the Bluegrass Splash Family Aquatic Center. The survey is designed to gather public input as the city evaluates future recreational facilities and amenities. For more on these stories, go to the Clarksville Now and Christian County Now app.
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0: 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We are Fletch and Rufana.
1: A man from Texas just saved two young girls' lives by smashing through a glass door and running into a house that was on fire.
0: Oh, wow.
1: That was on fire. So, yeah, here he is telling
2: she
1: about
2: was telling
1: it.
2: Telling me that her siblings were still inside. So whenever she told me that, I was trying to get in through the front, and I kept on hearing screamings and crying. And I put that bandana around me. The first thing I told myself was, Lord, help me. I need you right now. Thank God that I went inside. The little girls were already on the floor. I grabbed one, and I took them outside to the back, went back for the other one. I put her over my shoulders. And that's whenever the back house started booming and banging. And I mean, I wouldn't say a hero. I'll just say a guy doing the right thing.
1: Man, I mean, yeah.
0: Okay, you see that? See, I get goosebumps. I'm just a guy doing the right thing. Wow.
1: Leon Segura, he was just driving by when he saw the house on fire and decided to just...
0: Then he needed to help.
1: Just stop. I mean, if he had not stopped in that moment, you know, because he might have thought, they've already called 911 or whatnot.
0: Yeah.
1: But anyway, yeah. Two little girls inside, and
0: they're alive.
1: All thanks to Leon. Yeah.
0: Wow, that's just beautiful.
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1: This morning, temperatures in the 70s, and we are in for another hot and humid day today. That extreme heat warning continues in our region. Highs into the mid and some upper 90s, feels like temperatures near 110. I'm News 2 meteorologist Marcus Bagwell.

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1: Rolling into the 4th of July holiday. You know, yesterday we talked about how, I think it was CBS or somebody did, you know, just asking people, what's some of the greatest inventions to come from America? I'm surprised air conditioning.
0: I think they either asked people in the wintertime or they asked folks north of the Mason-Dixon line.
1: I think they asked people, you know, because we're rolling into the weekend. Surely they didn't plan like 7 months ahead, you know. Let's ask people now.
0: What do you think is the greatest invention from America?
1: Well, I think a warm coat.
0: Then they were just asking people like in Massachusetts and Montana and Vermont.
1: Oh, did you see where, what was it in Montana? They got like snow couple of days ago, like a foot of snow.
0: That's crazy. I do not know. No, thank you. As much as hot as it is and as miserable as that can get, I do not want snow for the 4th of July. I will stay right here. Thank you very much.

0: Snow. What the what? Man.
1: We're going to be off tomorrow. Enjoy if you're going on post to Fort Campbell for America 250 this weekend. That's going to be awesome. Thank you to Eric Lee Bettingfield, who
0: joined us on the show.
1: Yeah, that was cool. So just be safe. Let's do an inventory of her fingers and toes.
0: 10 fingers, 10 toes.
1: Okay.
0: All right. We still want them come Monday.
1: Whatever number you came up with just now, let's make sure Monday you can count and same number again. Okay.
0: Wow. Yeah. You know what? We're Fletch and Ruthanna. Fever 100.3.

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0: It's Beaver 100.3. It's Dave. It's the Beaver at work as we're getting ready for the 4th of July holiday. It's a couple days away, but many activities happening on the 3rd of July as well, including in Bowling Green Thunderfest. Joining us here on the Beaver phone is Gracie Shriver. Gracie will be playing at Thunderfest. And somebody I had the pleasure meeting at CMA Fest a few weeks ago. Gracie, welcome to the Beaver Airwaves. Great to have you on.
1: Thank you so much for having me. I'm pumped to be here.
0: So what got you started into this music business? What made you decide that you wanted to become a country singer?
1: I know, you know, my mom's whole side of the family, and they're all musical. My grandpa, my great-grandpa, I don't know if you've ever heard of Silver Dollar City down in Missouri.
0: Oh, yeah.
1: But in Branson, he was the lead entertainer there. Yeah. And so I just grew up with it in my veins, and yeah. I begged my parents to, you know, take me to guitar and singing lessons, and then started traveling up to Nashville around 10 years old and never looked back.
0: Your path reminds me a little bit of another singer that you, I think we all kind of heard of. In fact, I think she's getting married this weekend. Somebody by the name of Taylor Swift.
1: Yeah. Because, hey, if I have a fraction of the career, that would be amazing.
0: Back to you. So you're living in Nashville. You're 10 years old. How are you going around to introduce yourself? At that age, you were going to be singing any clubs or anything like that. You'd have to have a parent with you. So how'd that all work out?
1: Yeah, I mean, we would walk up and down Music Row with my little, you know, CDs and my headshots, and we would knock on the doors of all the record labels, and then mom and dad started letting me, like, I begged them to play on Broadway, but of course, you know, being 10, like you said, you can only play the morning slot because they can't be around the alcohol, you know, at the end of the day. So I would play like the 10 a.m. to 2 p.m. slots on Broadway and, you know, try to like ask writers to let me in their writer's room. And I was just gung-ho. So it was probably a blessing I was naive when I decided I was going to do this, because if I knew how the industry truly worked then, like I do now, I don't know if I would have gone for it as much. It's a little crazy.
0: Yeah, it is kind of crazy out there. That's for sure. But, you know, again, you followed your dream and you're definitely on your way. Okay, I want to play a couple songs this morning. The title immediately jumped out at me. I think it's the title of your EP as well, and that is Pretty Psycho. I can only just imagine what inspired you to write that.
1: Yes. So I have a sister and we're about, you know, a year apart or so. And she went to Alabama and just graduated. She was in a sorority. Mm. And, you know, she was the real, you know, like the real sweet sister that gives everyone a bye and just a million chances. I am still working on myself a little bit, especially when it comes to people messing with her. But she had a little run-in at a sorority with this girl that was a little crazy. And I was sitting down with my writer girlfriends telling them about the story. And, you know, I have one of them and she's like, oh, you know, like she's psycho. And then the other girl was like, well, she's kind of pretty. And the other was like, yeah, pretty psycho. And we thought it was hilarious. So we ended up just writing a song about her instead of kicking some tail. Yeah. And then I made it the title track of the EP. So yeah, it was fun to write. If you have siblings, you understand. You want to protect them.
0: It's Pretty Psycho. It's Gracie Shriver here on The Beaver. You got

0: Lindsay Shriver joining us on the Beaver. She's playing at Thunderfest in Bowling Green on Friday night. We were talking about how this song came about. Something you said really popped in my mind, and that is you can just be having a conversation with somebody, and they say like a couple different lines talking about something, and all of a sudden it turns into a song.
1: Yes. Exactly. I feel like that's how majority of the songs actually start, is someone just, you know, throwing something random out there and then it makes everyone laugh or like hooks your ear. It typically doesn't even have to be something super thought out. It's just you have a conversation, it leads to something.
0: I heard that from a number of the artists we talked to at CMA Fest about certain songs. Like, oh yeah, we were just talking about beer one day and somebody dropped a beer bottle on the floor and it smashed all over the place and that became a song. Well, I don't know if that would actually be a song, but it could have.
1: Exactly. Yeah,
0: sure. Hey, Gracie, beyond music, I understand that you play a little tennis. How's your tennis game?
1: You know, that was my high school thing was tennis. Unfortunately, it kind of, you know, peaked there. Mm-hmm. But I love it. Yeah, we played tennis. Now we're into pickleball. I mean, that's become a big thing. So pickleball, we love going to the lake. We're a big outdoors family. So anything with animals, going outside, that's our thing.
0: Yeah, pickleball's really taken off in popularity. I mean, it was like, I don't think five years ago, I'd ever heard of it. And now all of a sudden,
1: I know.
0: Well, I'll tell you, I'm horrible at tennis. And I think I might be a little bit better at pickleball, although I've not tried it yet. But I will definitely have to do so.
1: Yes. You know, it's like a big ping pong. You know, it's...
0: A ping pong, it's great. But you don't play it on a table.
1: Exactly. You just got to do a little bit more running.
0: Yeah, got to be able to move around, though. Still may be able to move around a little bit more. Although sometimes at those ping pong tables, depending on who you're playing, you're moving around a lot anyway.
1: True. I ain't that good. I'm standing pretty still.
0: Yeah. So I want to play another song off of your new EP again. The EP's called Pretty Psycho. This song got my attention when I listened to it. Oh, so this is not really about the guy. It's about the boat.
1: Now I see
0: how this works. Yeah, the song's called Miss the Boat. It's Gracie Shriver again joining us here on The Beaver. Here we go.

0: Missed the Boat on the Beaver 100.3. So tell me what inspired that?
1: I know. So we were sitting at a writer's retreat down in Alabama on the dock, and we saw this boat full of guys go by, and we were kind of laughing. You know, they were the stereotypical, like, frat guys, probably on their dad's boat, you know, type thing. They were hooting and hollering, and, you know, one of the girls I was with was like, the only thing I would miss about them is their boat. And then we all, like, we're picking on them, you know, cracking up, and everyone needs a lake song. So we were like, we're gonna do a boat song summer jam, and we're big lake people, so perfect thing to crank up on the water.
0: Okay, again, Gracie is going to be at Thunderfest in Bowling Green. It's on Friday night. What time are you playing on Friday?
1: We're playing 7:30 to 9, so we're headlining right before the fireworks. So come out. It'll hopefully be a little cooler by then. Mm. Get yourself some ice cream and watch some fireworks.
0: Gracie, thank you so much for joining us on The Beaver. Have a great time Friday night in Bowling Green, and look forward to following you along. And, again, hopefully we'll see you out here at the station at some point in the near future.
1: Yes, thanks for having me. You have a great day.

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1: 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It's bad news.
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0: John Morgan featuring Jason Aldean. Friends Like That is on the Beaver 100.3. It's Beaver at Work, and your Beaver Country Roundup is sponsored by Angela Blake Shelter Insurance. Clint Black was hospitalized for infected tonsils on June 28th and underwent emergency intravenous treatment. He had to cancel his July 3rd concert at Pearl River Resort in Mississippi. Alan Jackson's final concert raised more than $2.25 million for CMT research. The money came from ticket proceeds, donations, match contributions, and fan support tied to his farewell show and tour. Alan has struggled with the disease for many years, and his progression is a big reason for his retirement from performing. Kenny Chesney was recently honored with a Billionaire Award from Pandora Radio for more than 8 billion streams on the streaming service. And it was 10 years ago today that more than 24 people were taken to hospitals and several others were arrested in and around the Kenny Chesney concert in Pittsburgh. Police reported a handful of arrests on charges including trespassing, ticket robbery, simple assault, and public intoxication. Several dozen people were also cited for underage drinking. Having been to those shows when I worked in Pittsburgh, I can tell you they did get kind of crazy. And that's your Beaver Country Roundup, sponsored by Angela Blake Shelter Insurance.
1: Oh, man.
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1: 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I didn't even know it was happening.
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1: Yeah, Zuck, it's Ryan. No, not Reynolds. Pluckelman.
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1: 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I don't need the pollen count or the darn tootin' moon phase.
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Brett Baldridge. She's somebody's daughter on the Beaver 100.3. I'm Dave, the Beaver at work for hopefully the final work day of the week for you. Hope you're going to be off to celebrate the 4th beginning tomorrow. Jordan Davis.

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It's Zach Top on the Beaver 100.3. You're with Beaver at Work today at noon, the 90s at noon. Another chance to win tickets for the Grand Ole Opry for Saturday night. It's been Saturday night, July 4th, the Grand Ole Opry if you win. Sounds like a great time. Life is a highway. Many of you are out there. Drive carefully. It's Rascal Flatts on the Beaver.

It's the Beaver 100.3, 4th of July fireworks in Clarksville will be tomorrow night. We'll be on the 3rd, of course. Fort Campbell has the big celebration on the 4th, and traditionally Clarksville tips their hat to Fort Campbell for the 4th of July, which makes a whole lot of sense.

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An hour of your 90s favorites and a chance to win tickets for Saturday night's Grand Ole Opry show. 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

0: The Beaver 100.3, that's someone calling you baby. That is Luke Bryan on The Beaver. And I'm Dave, The Beaver at Work, and your Beaver Country Roundup sponsored by Angela Blake Shelter Insurance. Carrie Underwood says her oldest son Isaiah has singing ability, but is in no hurry to sign him up for singing competitions and performing. Tyler Hubbard, Jackson Dean, Cameron Marlowe, and Emily Ann Roberts will be tackling the music of Toby Keith in the latest installment of Apple Music Covers Toby Keith series. Previous artists to reimagine Toby's tunes include Ella Langley, Riley Green, Ashley McBride, and Parker McCollum. Tyler will be doing I Love This Bar, Jackson, I Want to Talk About Me, Cameron, How Do You Like Me Now, and Emily will be tackling Red Solo Cup, which a lot will be flowing this weekend. And Eric Church's whiskey brand has released a special limited edition bottle called Legacy Batch 003 to honor America's 250th anniversary. 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

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The 90s at noon coming up next, plus a chance to win tickets for Saturday night's Grand Ole Opry show. 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

The Beaver 100.3, it's Dave Russell. Welcome into your Thursday and hopefully your last work day before the 4th of July holiday. Most people are off tomorrow because the 4th is on Saturday. Enjoy. 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It's Luke Combs.

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Of course, the boys getting back together again. Some new music. A tour will be announced, I'm sure, in the near future. But can't wait to hear more from the FGL guys. Corey Kent, Co-Wetzel, Rocky Mountain Lows on the Beaver, 100.3.

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0: Luke Combs, Sleepless in a Hotel Room, is on the Beaver 100.3, and I'm Dave. 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

She Yearwood, and she's in love with the boy. We're getting ready for the 90s at noon. Of course, Trisha was a big part of the 90s for sure. And maybe you'll hear something additional from her today. Coming up on The Beaver 100.3, it's George Burge and

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0: It's a Beaver 100.3, the 90s at noon. I'm Dave Russell. Welcome into the 90s at noon. Grand Ole Opry tickets up for grabs coming up in a little bit. And your request, 2-877-999-9887. It's King George.
1: I got six.

Alan Jackson, Mercury Blues on the 90s at noon. It's the Beaver 100.3. By the way, Alan's final concert raised $2.25 million for CMT research. That's the disease that Alan suffers from. So that's a pretty nice haul for that one night. Back to 90.

It's the Beaver 100.3 Diamond Rio. Love that one. One more day here with the 90s at noon. Every day at noon, we give you an hour of your 90s favorites here on the Beaver. Right smack dab in the middle of your work day. Hope you take advantage of our free mobile app to listen if you're at lunch or maybe on your smart speaker. However you listen to the Beaver, we appreciate it. And you also have a chance to win tickets to the Grand Ole Opry. 4th of July, Saturday night, is coming up. T. Graham Brown. Also, you'll get D. White, the Riders in the Sky. Also, the dancers, the Opry dancers, too. Going to be a great night. And you could be there for the 4th of July. You know, go to the Opry and then enjoy the fireworks afterward. That, I think, would be a great Saturday night. Anyway, if you'd like to go, be the first caller. Caller 1-877-999-9886.

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Fever 100.3, the 90s at Noon Shania. I'm out of here. That is 1995. Yeah, there she's walking away. How about giving somebody a quarter to make a call today would matter, because you probably can't find a payphone to do it. It's Travis Tritt.

The 90s at noon, it's the Beaver 100.3, some Dwight Yoakam there, 1,000 miles from nowhere, actually not a bad place to be sometimes, out in the middle of the woods in Montana, something like that, away from it all. Brooks and Dunn, you're gonna miss me when I'm gone on the 90s at noon from the Beaver 100.3.

0: It's a Beaver 100.3, the 90s at noon. That's Winona, no one else on earth. She's on tour this summer with Melissa Etheridge. And check dates coming to somewhere in the area. I'm Dave Russell. By the way, let's check what happened in the 90s today in music. 1991, Trisha Yearwood's self-titled debut album's release. Hits include She's in Love with the Boy, Like We Never Had a Broken Heart, That's What I Like About You, and The Woman Before Me. That was in 91. And in 1994, Reba McEntire appeared on the cover of TV Guide. And more of your 90s favorites coming up.
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1: 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I don't need the pollen count or the darn tootin' moon phase.
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It's a Beaver 100.3. It's your 90s at noon. We're going to be off tomorrow with the 90s at noon, but we'll be back again on Monday. So on Monday, your chance to win Grand Ole Opry tickets for a show from a week from tomorrow, the Saturday. That'll be July 11th. Okay, so make sure you're back for the 90s at noon on Monday, right here in the Beaver 100.3. Tim McGraw, my next 30 years, may they be even better than the last.

Beeper 100.3, Ella and Morgan, and I Can't Love You Anymore. One of three of Ella's songs that she has currently in the top 10. And we're talking about the pop charts. You're all alone.

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2: 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Earthquakes, famine, pestilence. 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It's bad news.
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0: Look at that. Earthquakes, famine, pestilence. 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

0: 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I just love that. This is the latest from Cody Johnson. It's Horseback on the Beaver 100.3.
1: He's a ranch hand in a pinch, man. Hotter than the red on the cattle brand, because she's a gold.

Tucker Wetmore Brunette is on the Beaver 100.3, and it's Dave. Well, we are a couple days away from that big eating contest. Yeah, Joey Chestnut and Miki Sudo coming out from where they've been hiding. It's the Nathan's 4th of July International Hot Dog Eating Contest, of course, held on Coney Island. Joey Chaz Chestnut said an astonishing all-time.

time record by devouring 76 hot dogs and buns in 10 minutes back on July 4th, 2021. Now, I've been in hot dog eating contests in the past. I will tell you, I came nowhere close to this. It's all the dipping of the bread and the water. And I always encourage you to probably watch this event after you've had your 4th of July picnic, because, yeah, you may not want to eat a hot dog if you watch it ahead of time. With

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It's a Beaver 100.3. It's Dave. John on the way next. 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Have a great holiday weekend. 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

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John Glass here. Happy Thursday. Hoping you're having a good one out there in Beaver Country. Hope your week is going fantastic, but if it's not, for whatever reason, no worries. We got 4th of July today. Super pumped about it. We're going to have some fun today, get you through, hopefully, that last work day of the week. A lot of people off on Friday. So let's do it. Here's Sean Morgan.

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Partly cloudy for your Friday, 96 for the high, still in that heat warning. It's 94 for your high on 4th of July with a chance of rain.

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1: It's the big one. Oh, so many plans, so much to do, so much heat. Be safe.
0: Yeah. Oh, man, stay cool this weekend because the heat is extreme. And

0: ears to 10 fingers before tonight?
1: Oh, yeah, maybe we should count. Let's do a count right now.
0: Yeah,
1: whatever you're rolling into this weekend with.
0: Let's hope you roll out with the same number of fingers.
1: Exactly. So enjoy your 4th of July weekend. We're Fletch and Ruthanna. We'll be back here Monday morning. Show starts at 5, Beaver 100.3. So

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0: Your last dollar, huh?
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John Glass here. Have you been watching the World Cup? It has been pretty exciting, man. That England and DR Congo game the other day was awesome. You have penalty kicks. You got all the action. I do got to stop staying up till like 11:30 to watch these games, though. Have you been watching? Here's Cody Johnson. I've been

0: Beaver 100.3, Real Friends, Real Country. John Glass here with your Beaver Country Roundup, brought to you by Angela Blake with Shelter Insurance. Unfortunately, for those who wanted to see country music legend Clint Black on July 3rd, you're not going to be able to because he was hospitalized with a serious tonsil infection. Yeah, country fans were gearing up to see him this Friday at the Pearl River Resort in Choctaw, Mississippi, prior to a concerning announcement that was made today through the Country Star social media. The show was supposed to take place on July 3rd, has been canceled, and it's because he has been hospitalized due to a severe tonsil infection. Look, I got tonsils. I get how bad that can be. Get well soon, Clint. But on some other news, and not really good news, viral German soccer fan Freddie will still visit the White House despite being bullied off of X. For those of you who didn't know, Freddie is a German soccer fan who came over to the United States to watch his favorite team in the World Cup and has been having a blast. He got to hang out with some country music superstars. He got some packages from L. Langley, went to an L. Langley concert, even got invited to the White House. And apparently some people did not like his fandom, or saying, oh no, it was that he had already visited the United States, so this wasn't really special to him. Get out of here. Y'all bullied this poor man off of X. The good news is that he is going to be here in America for the next couple of weeks, enjoying stuff. He's just going to not do it on social media, which honestly, we could probably all take a note from Freddie. And that's your Beaver Country Roundup, brought to you by Angela Blake with Shelter Insurance.
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Not a website I'd usually frequent, but it talks about Chase Matthew and Waka Flocka's collaboration on the song Hard Liquor and how Chase was the perfect person for Waka to get introduced to the country music world. He was at CMA Fest, Fanfare X. He even met Dave. It was awesome. If you haven't heard that song yet, go check it out. But right now, we're going to listen to Chase Matthew, Darling. Why's

Now, it might be a little bit out of the ways, but I can't remember the last time Lauren Elena was in Nashville. So if you want to see her, she's going to be at the Ryman November the 13th. Get your tickets. Here's Lauren Elena and Chase Matthew, All My Exes. I know.

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2: On your way home, Cunningham Lane onto Fort Hamel Boulevard is seeing bumper-to-bumper traffic. Key Ridge Road heading to 101st Airborne Division Parkway is backed up, and Crossland Avenue on to South Riverside Drive is in a snarl. I'm Wesley Hall.
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Some thunderstorms possibly happening overnight, popping in and out. 98 for your high on Friday. It's going to feel like triple digits. And then for your 4th of July, Saturday, 94.

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If you're planning that fall concert calendar, make sure you get a hold of this one because Zach Toppy is coming to Nashville. Cold Beer and Country Music Tour 2026, making its way to Bridgestone Arena on October the 30th, the day before Halloween, Mischief Night. A lot of people, I think, are going to be up to Mischief in Bridgestone that night, and it could be you, so make sure you get those tickets. Here's Zach Topp, South of Sanity.

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4 o'clock hour on a Thursday afternoon. Really feeling like a Friday afternoon for a lot of people out there because they get tomorrow off because it is 4th of July weekend coming up. And if that's you, you got 1 hour left. 1 hour left in the week. 1 hour for glory. Let's finish strong. Nate Smith.

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Bieber 100.3, Real Friends, Real Country, John Glass here. Kenny Chesney dropping a new album this fall, Silver Sands Marina, coming out in a couple of months, September the 25th. His 21st studio album, man. It's going to be a good one. I'm very, very excited. So get ready. Here's Kenny.

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2: On your way home, we have two accidents to report. The first one is in Clarksville on 101st Airborne Division Parkway and Peters Mill Road, so do be careful heading that way. The second one is in Oak Grove, southbound on Gate 7 and Fort Campbell Boulevard, so do watch out for emergency vehicles heading that direction. Drive safe. I'm Wesley Hall.
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Partly cloudy skies. 95 for your Friday. Some thunderstorms in the evening. And then 4th of July Saturday, 93. Hey, I'll take 93 over 101.

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2: 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So do be careful if you're heading in that direction. 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I'm Wesley Hall.
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Got a lot of really great concerts coming to Bridgestone Arena this fall, September 24th. This guy is going to be in town. Get your tickets. 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

Into the 5 o'clock hour we go, which means it is closing time. And for a lot of you out there, it is time for the weekend. 4th of July weekend, 250 years of freedom weekend. I'm super pumped for that. If that's you, let's get things going with a little John Party Night Shift.

Real Friends, Real Country, Beaver 100.3, John Glass here. Man, I guess if you got enough money, you can get out of just about anything, which is kind of the case for Bailey Zimmerman. Was charged with felony damage to property and a misdemeanor for falsely obtaining services when he did $16,000 worth of damage to a New Mexico resort. But apparently, you know what? If you just pay for the damages, you can make the felony and misdemeanor go away. Did anyone tell Morgan Wallen that when he got arrested for throwing that chair, allegedly, off of Chiefs? Guess not. Here's Bailey Zimmerman, Chevy Silverado. Wow.

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1: 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Greenwood Avenue, heading to Crossland Avenue, is seeing heavy bumper-to-bumper traffic. I'm Wesley Hall.
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0: Real friends, real country, Beaver 100.3. My name is John Glass. I'm out. I will catch you on the flip side. I will see you when I see you, which will be probably this weekend. So listen in. Have a good 4th of July. If I don't hear from you or hear you or you hear me or any of those things, enjoy your weekend. Peace.
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We are Beaver 100.3. We're down to the final few days of Military Appreciation Month. And if you're looking for an easy way to show your appreciation to our armed forces and their families, I've got it for you coming up.

0: This is Beaver 100.3. May is Military Appreciation Month, and it is officially over as of Sunday. And if you're looking for an easy way to just show your appreciation to our military and their families, can I make a pitch to you here? It's B-Dub. 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I've been aware of them since about 2018, been raising money for the last 3 years. This is year number four of the ride. We've raised over $60,000 in the last three. I set a very ambitious goal to raise 50 grand this year. And the ride starts July 26th. 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

0: 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Earthquakes, famine, pestilence. That's all that's ever on the news. It's bad news.
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1: It pays to follow me on Instagram or Facebook or TikTok or all the socials at Beat Up Radio. It's the summer of Red, White, and Fuel, our first winner of the summer. Congratulations to Lisa Newman of Guyton, Georgia. Just scored herself $250 in free gas. We're doing another winner next Friday.

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1: Apparently, men now want privacy urinals, which is adorable because half of us still refuse to wash our hands. More on that coming up.

0: We could know.
1: This is Beaver 100.3. There's a new AI-designed men's bathroom concept that's going viral right now. And honestly, it looks like a therapist designed it after one bad experience at the stadium. Every urinal gets its own little private stall now. You know, like a VIP lounge for your bladder. It's B-Dub. Apparently, the goal is to eliminate that weird, unspoken dude code where every guy walks in pretending he suddenly became fascinated by ceiling tiles. You know the move. Eyes up. No sudden movements. Absolutely no conversation. We're basically horses in neighboring trailers. But the funniest part, guys online are rejecting it because they don't want more privacy. They just want to be farther away from the dude absolutely fighting for his life in the stall next door. Which honestly feels fair. Nothing humbles you faster than standing in a urinal while somebody behind door number three is reenacting the collapse of a Taco Bell.
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